course I can dance, of course I can dance. I'm sure I can dance, I'm sure I can dance, I can dance.

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1: Go ahead.
0: Like a sex machine, man.
1: Yeah.
0: Moving, doing it, you know.
1: Yeah.
0: Can I count it off?
1: Go ahead.
0: One, two, three.

0: Your 60s weekend.
1: Is she really going out with him?
2: Well, there she is. Let's ask her.
1: Betty, is that Jenny's ring you're wearing?
2: Mm-hmm. Gee, it must be great riding with him. Is he picking you up after school today?
1: By the way, where'd you meet?

as happy as I'd be in a kingdom by the sea. Darling, if you were there, and I could be rich, or I could be poor, but if you were by my side, I could be any place in this whole wide world, and I know I'd be satisfied.

my love. When you're away, there is no day, and I know that nights are lonely.